0: Clear to partly cloudy tonight. Comfy, the low 58 in the city and 54 in outlying areas. Beautiful start to the weekend Saturday. Sunny skies, the high of 85. Some sun before turning cloudy Sunday with the high of 84. Monday, sunshine will give way to clouds again, but a couple of afternoon thunderstorms, the high of 86. Tuesday, mostly cloudy, humid, couple of showers and a heavy thunderstorm, the high of 81. AccuWeather anytime at WILQ.com. I'm meteorologist Jason Caterina.
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Country 105.1 WIOQ. Good evening. How you doing? Are you having a good weekend so far? Kelly hanging out with you, playing your country favorites until midnight anyways. Here's a Zach Brown Band, Free.

0: Swindell. You should be here on Country 105.1 WILQ. So Christmas in July. Have you started your Christmas shopping yet? Have you? Ugh, don't tell me yes. I don't even want to hear it because I just can't with you if you have. I wait till the last minute, though. And there's a lot of people that get it done, and I admire that. But if I started early, I think I would spend and keep spending up until, like, literally the 24th. That's when I do my Christmas shopping.
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3: Clear to partly cloudy tonight. Comfy, the low 58 in the city and 54 in outlying areas. Beautiful start to the weekend Saturday. Sunny skies, the high of 85. Some sun before turning cloudy Sunday with the high of 84. Monday, sunshine will give way to clouds again with a couple of afternoon thunderstorms, the high of 86. Tuesday, mostly cloudy, humid, couple of showers and a heavy thunderstorm, the high of 81. AccuWeather anytime at WILQ.com. I'm meteorologist Jason Caterina.

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Make sure you start your day with Carrie's Corner. Sean has all kinds of entertaining things going on. He tells you about the weather. You learn about sports and news with Freddie Hammer. Here's Dylan Scott with new truck.

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0: Chris Young on Country 105.1 WILQ. How exciting that Keystone Miners, those kids won, and they are moving on to states. And just exciting time for Little League Baseball. And we're going to welcome the world here. No time at all. We'll be welcoming the world for the Grand Slam Parade. Love it. I love how people line the streets and they cheer for the kids on the floats from all over the country. The kids are so excited to be here and play baseball. And all their families, you see them on the parade route too. So make plans to be there. That's August 18th in downtown Williamsport. And the Little League World Series, that kicks off August 19th and it runs through the 30th. The Grand Slam Parade, though, mark your calendars. That's Tuesday, August 18th.
1: 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Your next win starts right here. When the

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0: Jason Aldean on Country 105.1 WIOQ drowns the whiskey. And today is National Tequila Day. I'm not a big tequila drinker, but I'm reading here some personality traits. What your favorite holiday drink says about you. We're moving on to holiday drinks, I guess. So tequila drinkers are the loudest and funniest individuals who are comfortable in their own skin. I mean, how can they base somebody's personality on what they drink? I mean, okay, maybe. Tequila shots for everyone on you. Well, that means it's the first time you go out with his or her friends and you want to make a good impression. Yeah, I love those people when they say, shots on me. Yes, or drinks for everyone I'm buying around. I'm all about it.
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5: Clear to partly cloudy tonight. Comfy, the low 58 in the city and 54 in outlying areas. Beautiful start to the weekend Saturday. Sunny skies, the high of 85. Some sun before turning cloudy Sunday with the high of 84. Monday, sunshine will give way to clouds again with a couple of afternoon thunderstorms. The high of 86. Tuesday, mostly cloudy, humid. Couple of showers and a heavy thunderstorm. The high of 81. AccuWeather anytime at WILQ.com. I'm meteorologist Jason Caterina.
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shoot. Carrie Underwood on Country 105.1 WILQ. 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

Florida Georgia Line cruising on WILQ on this Friday night. Hope you're having a good one. The weekend's here. It's going to be nice, too. Right now, it's my girl, Lainey, somewhere over Laredo. I want to say Rainbow, but it's Laredo.

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0: Well, like in Gwen, Happy Anywhere on WILQ. I wonder when these people, you know, team up with their significant other and they sing a song together when they're in there producing it and they're laying down the track. I wonder if they ever argue, like, that's my part. Why are you singing that line? 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You're singing too high. 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
6: Clear to partly cloudy tonight. Comfy, the low 58 in the city and 54 in outlying areas. Beautiful start to the weekend Saturday. Sunny skies, the high of 85. Some sun before turning cloudy Sunday with the high of 84. Monday, sunshine will give way to clouds again with a couple of afternoon thunderstorms, the high of 86. Tuesday, mostly cloudy, humid, couple of showers and a heavy thunderstorm, the high of 81. AccuWeather anytime at WILQ.com. I'm meteorologist Jason Caterina.
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With this cute little country girl called mine. And boy, let me tell you, she was the prettiest thing I'd ever seen in a pair of boots. 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

Oh, Brian Paisley, ticks on WILQ. I have picked ticks on my husband before. That's love right there. Here's George Burge.

0: 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That is your cue to call, so be listening for that. Coming up, we got music from Luke Combs for you, some Chase Matthews, too.
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3: I'm as happy as I can be. Come and spend the day.
4: Juveniles under the age of 18 cannot directly obtain a medical marijuana card or purchase cannabis from a dispensary. Instead, a minor must have an approved parent, legal guardian, or designated caregiver manage the treatment and buy the medication. Minors do not receive a card. Instead, the state issues a patient authorization letter. The caregiver receives a physical medical marijuana card. To qualify, a juvenile must have an approved serious medical condition as listed on the Pennsylvania Department of Health website, be a Pennsylvania resident, and be certified by a participating doctor. Some other facts: medical marijuana can never be smoked. A juvenile cannot possess medical marijuana without the caregiver present. It is illegal to share medical marijuana even with someone who has a medical marijuana card.

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2: Clear to partly cloudy tonight. Comfy, the low 58 in the city and 54 in outlying areas. Beautiful start to the weekend Saturday. Sunny skies, the high of 85. Some sun before turning cloudy Sunday with the high of 84. Monday, sunshine will give way to clouds again with a couple of afternoon thunderstorms, the high of 86. Tuesday, mostly cloudy, humid, couple of showers and a heavy thunderstorm, the high of 81. AccuWeather anytime at WILQ.com. I'm meteorologist Jason Catarina.

0: 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Well, the Bloomsburg Fair kicks off September 25th, runs through October 3rd. They got some great grandstand shows this year. You can check them out at bloomsburgfair.com. Here's Thomas Rhett.
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0: 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Well, back to school's just around the corner, and the Salvation Army is going to meet them in Torresville Walmart on Friday, August 7th from 10 a.m. till 6 p.m. And they're going to be collecting school supplies for children. 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
4: WILQ, AccuWeather.
5: Clear to partly cloudy tonight. Comfy, the low 58 in the city and 54 in outlying areas. Beautiful start to the weekend Saturday. Sunny skies, the high of 85. Some sun before turning cloudy Sunday with the high of 84. Monday, sunshine will give way to clouds again, but a couple of afternoon thunderstorms, the high of 86. Tuesday, mostly cloudy, humid, couple of showers and a heavy thunderstorm, the high of 81. AccuWeather anytime at WILQ.com. I'm meteorologist Jason Catarina.
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0: John Parney, Harnick on the dance floor on Country 105.1 WILQ. Well, we have a public affairs show. It's called In Touch. Freddie Hammer is your host, and you can hear it on Sunday mornings at 6:40. It focuses on life in and around Lycoming County, and it's brought to you by Geisinger, Muncie, and Jersey Shore. 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Christina Mazel is the regional communication manager for the American Red Cross for the greater PA region. She's joining Freddie this Sunday to detail the emergency blood shortage locally and across the U.S., with especially serious shortages of platelets and O positive and B negative blood. That's In Touch this Sunday morning with Freddie Hammer, 6:40 right here. 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
8: Clear to partly cloudy tonight. Comfy, the low 58 in the city and 54 in outlying areas. Beautiful start to the weekend Saturday. Sunny skies, the high of 85. Some sun before turning cloudy Sunday with the high of 84. Monday, sunshine will give way to clouds again, but a couple of afternoon thunderstorms, the high of 86. Tuesday, mostly cloudy, humid, couple of showers and a heavy thunderstorm, the high of 81. AccuWeather anytime at WILQ.com. I'm meteorologist Jason Caterina.

Country 105.1 WILQ. Well, Jelly Roll is single and ready to mingle, apparently. His divorce is final. There's rumors that he and Kelly Clarkson could hook up. They're just good friends, though. And

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0: Peekaboo, I see you. That's Luke Bryan on WILQ. And it is time for me to get out of here. You can tell I'm tired, right? Yeah. I'm ready to go home and get some shut-eye and enjoy the rest of my weekend. And you do the same thing. Get out there. Enjoy it. It's going to be nice. Don't forget to stop out and see me tomorrow as I broadcast live for the open house celebration at AAA North Penn. All kinds of stuff happening over there. We got a huge prize pack, too, so we hope to see you out for that. That's tomorrow, 9 till noon at AAA North Penn in South Williamsport with Country 105.1 WILQ. Have a great weekend.
1: 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Come out this Saturday from 9 till noon. AAA North Penn, 1 East 6th Street in South Williamsport. It's going on all week. 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
4: WILQ AccuWeather.
5: Through the overnight hours, skies remain clear to partly cloudy with the low reaching 58 in the city and 54 in the outlying areas. Later Saturday, a gorgeous start to the weekend, sunny and warm with the high of 85. Some sun, then turning cloudy Sunday, but still dry, the high 84. Sun gives way to clouds Monday as well with a couple of afternoon thunderstorms, the high of 86. Tuesday, mostly cloudy, humid, couple of showers and heavy thunderstorms, the high of 81. AccuWeather anytime at WILQ.com. I'm meteorologist Jason Catarina.
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5: WILQ, AccuWeather. Through the overnight hours, skies remain clear to partly cloudy with the low reaching 58 in the city and 54 in the outlying areas. Later Saturday, a gorgeous start to the weekend, sunny and warm with the high of 85. Some sun, then turning cloudy Sunday, but still dry, the high 84. Sun gives way to clouds Monday as well with a couple of afternoon thunderstorms, the high of 86. Tuesday, mostly cloudy, humid, couple of showers and heavy thunderstorms, the high of 81. AccuWeather anytime at WILQ.com. I'm meteorologist Jason Catarina.

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3: WILQ, AccuWeather.
4: Through the overnight hours, skies remain clear to partly cloudy with the low reaching 58 in the city and 54 in the outlying areas. Later Saturday, a gorgeous start to the weekend, sunny and warm with the high of 85. Some sun, then turning cloudy Sunday, but still dry, the high 84. Sun gives way to clouds Monday as well with a couple of afternoon thunderstorms, the high of 86. Tuesday, mostly cloudy, humid, couple of showers and heavy thunderstorms, the high of 81. AccuWeather anytime at WILQ.com. I'm meteorologist Jason Catarina.
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11: Through the overnight hours, skies remain clear to partly cloudy, with the low reaching 58 in the city and 54 in the outlying areas. Later Saturday, a gorgeous start to the weekend, sunny and warm with the high of 85. Some sun, then turning cloudy Sunday, but still dry, the high 84. Sun gives way to clouds Monday as well, with a couple of afternoon thunderstorms, the high of 86. Tuesday, mostly cloudy, humid, couple of showers and heavy thunderstorms, the high of 81. AccuWeather anytime at WILQ.com. I'm meteorologist Jason Catarina.

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2: 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Come out this Saturday from 9 till noon. 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
3: Through the overnight hours, skies remain clear to partly cloudy with the low reaching 58 in the city and 54 in the outlying areas. Later Saturday, a gorgeous start to the weekend, sunny and warm with the high of 85. Some sun and turning cloudy Sunday, but still dry, the high 84. Sun gives way to clouds Monday as well with a couple of afternoon thunderstorms, the high of 86. Tuesday, mostly cloudy, humid, couple of showers and heavy thunderstorms, the high of 81. AccuWeather anytime at WILQ.com. I'm meteorologist Jason Caterina.
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7: WILQ AccuWeather.
8: Through the overnight hours, skies remain clear to partly cloudy, with the low reaching 58 in the city and 54 in the outlying areas. Later Saturday, a gorgeous start to the weekend, sunny and warm with the high of 85. Some sun, then turning cloudy Sunday, but still dry, the high 84. Sun gives way to clouds Monday as well, with a couple of afternoon thunderstorms, the high of 86. Tuesday, mostly cloudy, humid, couple of showers and heavy thunderstorms, the high of 81. AccuWeather anytime at WILQ.com. I'm meteorologist Jason Catarina.

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4: Through the overnight hours, skies remain clear to partly cloudy with the low reaching 58 in the city and 54 in the outlying areas. Later Saturday, a gorgeous start to the weekend, sunny and warm with the high of 85. Some sun, then turning cloudy Sunday, but still dry, the high 84. Sun gives way to clouds Monday as well with a couple of afternoon thunderstorms, the high of 86. Tuesday, mostly cloudy, humid, couple of showers and heavy thunderstorms, the high of 81. AccuWeather anytime at WILQ.com. I'm meteorologist Jason Caterina.
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3: Through the overnight hours, skies remain clear to partly cloudy with the low reaching 58 in the city and 54 in the outlying areas. Later Saturday, a gorgeous start to the weekend, sunny and warm with a high of 85. Some sun, then turning cloudy Sunday, but still dry, the high 84. Sun gives way to clouds Monday as well with a couple of afternoon thunderstorms, the high of 86. Tuesday, mostly cloudy, humid, couple of showers and heavy thunderstorms, the high of 81. AccuWeather anytime at WILQ.com. I'm meteorologist Jason Katarina.

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3: Through the overnight hours, skies remain clear to partly cloudy with the low reaching 58 in the city and 54 in the outlying areas. Later Saturday, a gorgeous start to the weekend, sunny and warm with the high of 85. Some sun, then turning cloudy Sunday, but still dry, the high 84. Sun gives way to clouds Monday as well with a couple of afternoon thunderstorms, the high of 86. Tuesday, mostly cloudy, humid, couple of showers and heavy thunderstorms, the high of 81. AccuWeather anytime at WILQ.com. I'm meteorologist Jason Caterina.
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4: Through the overnight hours, skies remain clear to partly cloudy with the low reaching 58 in the city and 54 in the outlying areas. Later Saturday, a gorgeous start to the weekend, sunny and warm with the high of 85. Some sun, then turning cloudy Sunday, but still dry, the high 84. Sun gives way to clouds Monday as well with a couple of afternoon thunderstorms, the high of 86. Tuesday, mostly cloudy, humid, couple of showers and heavy thunderstorms, the high of 81. AccuWeather anytime at WILQ.com. I'm meteorologist Jason Catarina.

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3: WILQ AccuWeather.
4: Through the overnight hours, skies remain clear to partly cloudy with the low reaching 58 in the city and 54 in the outlying areas. Later Saturday, a gorgeous start to the weekend, sunny and warm with the high of 85. Some sun, then turning cloudy Sunday, but still dry, the high 84. Sun gives way to clouds Monday as well with a couple of afternoon thunderstorms, the high of 86. Tuesday, mostly cloudy, humid, couple of showers and heavy thunderstorms, the high of 81. AccuWeather anytime at WILQ.com. I'm meteorologist Jason Caterina.
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4: WILQ AccuWeather.
5: Lots of sunshine, terrific day, a high today 83. Partly cloudy for tonight, low 58 in the outlying areas to 63 in the city. Tomorrow, increasing cloudiness with a high near 83. Monday, some sun giving way to clouds. Could see a thunderstorm or two in the afternoon. A thunderstorm during the afternoon to the north of Williamsport in the mountains. The high on Monday up to 85. AccuWeather anytime at WILQ.com. 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

day, Potts Farm was a place to go. 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Jack and Jim were a few good men. 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Y'all ain't listening.

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3: News. I'm Chris DeMeo. President Trump at the rescheduled White House Correspondents' Dinner 3 months after a man armed with a gun attempted to storm the dinner.
4: The attempted mass murder at the Washington Hilton, that's what it could have been, was an assault on our democracy itself.
3: The president saying we won't be intimidated.
4: Tonight we come back together to answer that heinous attack with unwavering resolve. And every one of us here this evening to show that in America, we do not yield to political violence. We can't do that.
3: And the dinner scaled back from the original dinner and moved to the Waldorf Astoria in Washington. LeBron James signs a 2-year contract with the Philadelphia 76ers. The deal is worth a reported $8 million. 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
5: Looking for lots of sunshine today and a high of 82 degrees. Good morning, I'm Joey Michaels with your Backyard Broadcasting News Update. Shopping for many came to an abrupt halt last evening as a Walmart in Lycoming County was evacuated due to a bomb threat. As reported by WNEP, Loyal Sauk Fire Department personnel responded when an unknown individual allegedly called and reported there were 5 bombs inside the Montoursville Walmart. Officials report the building was evacuated, searched, and no explosive devices were found inside. The investigation there continues. Williamsport City Hall back in the news as the Williamsport City Council voted on Thursday to seek bids for selling the vacant City Hall on West 4th Street. As reported by Sun Gazette, the vote was 5-2 with Councilwoman Liz Mealy and Councilman Adam Yoder opposed. The invitation seeks the highest bidder but lets council and the administration reject bids within 60 days for the historic building located at 245 West 4th Street. It was an eye-opening experience as Penn College welcomed nearly 500 prospective students plus their guests to campus during the July 18th open house. The potential future Wildcats toured Penn College's impressive hands-on facilities, met faculty and students, and saw labs in action. Live demonstrations and interactive activities that showed the heart of a Penn College education for those students interested. The next open house is scheduled for September 27th. A 17-year-old Dauphin County teen will stand trial in the fatal shooting of a 15-year-old boy in Williamsport. Vincent Bakersville was arrested last month in the Harrisburg area. Police say the victim was shot near the First Avenue and Park Place shortly after midnight, November 1st. Investigators say Bakersville's phone contained photos of him holding a handgun near the crime scene. The charges remain sealed, and Bakersville is being held without bail. Pennsylvania State Police will conduct an active shooter training exercise coming up August 19th at Meadowbrook Christian School near Milton. Officials say there will be a large law enforcement presence, but there is no threat to the public. The Well Coffee House and all entrances to the school property on Stom Road will be closed during the exercise. State Police say the training is designed to improve emergency preparedness. In sports baseball action, it was the Williamsport Crosscutters dropping a game to the Trenton Thunder yesterday 4-3. Major League Baseball, the Cubs over the Pirates 3-2. Yankees topped the Phillies 1-0. Braves over the Orioles 7-0. And it was the Dodgers over the Mets 4-2. I'm Joey Michaels with this Backyard Broadcasting News Update.
6: W-I-L-Q, AccuWeather. Lots of sunshine, terrific day, a high today 83, hardly cloudy for tonight, low 58 in the outlying areas to 63 in the city. Tomorrow, increasing cloudiness with a high near 83. Monday, some sun giving way to clouds. Could see a thunderstorm or two in the afternoon. A thunderstorm during the afternoon to the north of Williamsport in the mountains. The high on Monday up to 85. AccuWeather anytime at WILQ.com. 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
0: We're starting another hour of your country favorites now on Country 105.1.

That's new for you from Blake Shelton. It's called Let Him In Anyway at Country 105.1 WILQ. Hi there, Brian in for Matt today. Matt's taking the family on a long vacation, so they asked me to jump in here a little early. It's definitely early. We need some of that beautiful fresh roasted coffee. We'll talk about that in a while on WILQ. Recent concert guest, Scotty McGregory.

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0: Fest, Dustin Lynch, and Stars Like Confetti at Country 105.1 WILQ. FDA has just approved a new type of over-the-counter pain reliever. If you're like me, this joint hurts, that joint hurts, and every step is a challenge some days. Well, they've got a new formulation. They always had the one with the acetaminophen and the ibuprofen together. Well, now Tylenol is bringing us a combination of acetaminophen, the active ingredient in Tylenol, and the active ingredient in the Aleve brand, better known as naproxen sodium. How much? 650 milligrams of Tylenol combined with 220 milligrams of naproxen. So it's like taking a handful of this pill and one of those pills. Relief expected to start in about 30 minutes of time and last up to 12 hours. I can definitely get behind that deal.
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8: W-I-L-Q, AccuWeather. Lots of sunshine, terrific day, a high today 83. Partly cloudy for tonight, low 58 in the outlying areas to 63 in the city. Tomorrow, increasing cloudiness with a high near 83. Monday, some sun giving way to clouds. Could see a thunderstorm or two in the afternoon. A thunderstorm during the afternoon to the north of Williamsport in the mountains. The high on Monday up to 85. AccuWeather anytime at WILQ.com. 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
9: 627 in the Susquehanna Valley. 59 under mostly sunny skies as you head out the door already today.

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Luke Combs. The latest one is called Be By You. At W-I-L-Q. Scott Pellett of Mansfield celebrating birthday 42 today. He's known as Easy Money. Amanda

0: ends.
1: Country music's bad boy, Billy Zim, and Where It Ends, a country 105.1 WIOQ. 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This Q-tip, Sonestown American Legion inviting you to an evening of live bluegrass music. 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Everyone is welcome, whether you're a member of the American Legion there or not. 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I'm thinking maybe one of the county fairs here some time ago, a number of years ago. 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
5: 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Come out this Saturday from 9 till noon. AAA North Penn, 1 East 6th Street in South Williamsport. It's going on all week. 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

His name is Max McDown, and better me for you, subtitled Brown Eyes at Country 105.1 WILQ. Brian in for Matt as we dance on the radio with Brad Paisley on WILQ.

0: That's Brad Paisley. We danced at WILQ. You might be able to get a chance to do that with the Minions later on today. Yeah, no kidding. Looking for something fun to do with the entire family? Well, take the entire family and join WILQ later on today at AAA North Penn for their open house, 9 this morning until noon today. There's something for everyone, raffles, giveaways, including free Dairy Queen ice cream coupons, an opportunity for the kids to touch a truck where the kids can actually check out the AAA battery van, a tow truck, and even fire trucks, too. Get the kids' face painted, and keep an eye out because the Minions might be roaming around. They'll get a chance to get a picture taken with the Minions, too. Yeah, they'd like that. They could just walk back into school and go, nah, nah, nah, nah, nah, look, I got a picture with the Minions, and you don't. Could be fun. You could also grab a cup of coffee from the Cracked Bean Coffee Bar, too. Nonprofit organizations, travel experts, AAA discount partners, free license plate replacements through the Peeling Plate program, say that a couple of times, car seat safety inspections, and great travel deals if you're ready to start thinking about your 2027 vacation, or still time to do it this year, too. Register to win a WILQ Summertime Prize Pack. It's going to be filled with all kinds of great things. Kelly E. going to be there today, AAA North Penn Open House from 9 till noon. We'll check in with her in just a little while at Country 105.1 WILQ. Did I say the Minions were going to be there?
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6: I'm meteorologist Joe Lundberg with your KFC weekend weather update. On Saturday, expect mostly sunny skies with a high of 81 degrees. Sunday will be partly sunny with a chance of a couple of afternoon thunderstorms and a high of 84 degrees. 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
10: I'm Deborah Valentine. The president says Iran is talking with the U.S. about brokering a new peace deal, but he does not think a deal will be reached soon as the U.S. Friday continued renewed attacks on Tehran after their ceasefire collapsed.
11: And by the way, they are talking to us right now. They'd love to make a deal. I don't think they're ready to. I don't think it's time yet, but I'm willing to listen. But they cannot have a nuclear weapon.
10: President Trump made the comment at Friday night's rescheduled White House Correspondents' Dinner. Maine Democrats meet today to handpick their U.S. Senate nominee after Graham Plantner dropped out following sexual assault allegations. Fox's Eben Brown reports.
12: 601 delegates will be voting for either Troy Jackson, a former state Senate president, or health care advocate Sandra Pelletier.
10: The nominee will face Maine incumbent Republican Susan Collins this fall. 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
13: Looking for lots of sunshine today and a high of 82 degrees. Good morning, I'm Joey Michaels with your Backyard Broadcasting News Update. Shopping for many came to an abrupt halt last evening as a Walmart in Lycoming County was evacuated due to a bomb threat. As reported by WNEP, fire department personnel responded after an unknown individual allegedly called and reported there were five bombs inside the Montoursville Walmart. Officials report the building was evacuated and searched with no explosive devices found inside. The investigation there continues. An increase in state funding is heading for the Muncie School District, as reported by Sun Gazette. At the July meeting, it was announced the district is set to receive an upwards of $138,000 increase in state funding over what the district received last year. The money is said to have been received through the recently passed state budget and is providing additional funding for general education, basic education, and the Ready to Learn grant. The next meeting for the Muncie School District is set for Monday, August 17th at the high school. National Night Out returns to Williamsport as the Williamsport Bureau of Police's annual community building event that strengthens the bond between residents and law enforcement is set for August 4th. The public is welcome to come to Brandon Park for this free community cookout, enjoy local resource vendors, games for kids, vehicle tours, canine meet and greets, and so much more. Transmission lines through Lycoming and Union counties that are set to provide power to a future development in the Great Streams Common area near Allenwood have received negative remarks, as the route could negatively impact up to 20 farms. As reported by the Daily Item, the Gregg Township Board of Supervisors have directed Secretary Treasurer Jody Willow to draft and send a letter to PP&L informing them that the township is supporting the routing of the transmission lines through the Pennsylvania State Game Lands and the Allenwood Federal Prison property, or just along Route 15. PP&L, the power provider, noted they are continuing to gather feedback and stress public input is an important part of the process. In sports and baseball action, it's the Williamsport Crosscutters dropping a game to the Trenton Thunder by a score of 4-3. They return home tomorrow to take on the West Virginia Black Bears. In Major League Baseball, it was the Cubs over the Pirates 3-2, Yankees over the Phillies 1-0, Braves topped the Orioles 7-0, Dodgers over the Mets 4-2, and it was the Red Sox beating the Blue Jays by a score of 6-4. I'm Joey Michaels, and this has been your Backyard Broadcasting News Update.
14: Lots of sunshine, terrific day, a high today 83, partly cloudy for tonight, low 58 in the outlying areas to 63 in the city. Tomorrow increasing cloudiness with a high near 83. Monday some sun giving way to clouds, could see a thunderstorm or two in the afternoon. A thunderstorm during the afternoon to the north of Williamsport in the mountains, the high on Monday up to 85. AccuWeather anytime at WILQ.com. 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

That's the Garth Man, shameless guest screamer Trisha Yearwood at Country 105.1 WIOQ. We have reports of a motor vehicle accident, 300 Woods Run Road in Muncie Borough. We'll keep you posted as we find out more. Again, motor vehicle accident, 300 Woods Run Road in Muncie.

0: That's Chris Jansen, me at American Country 105.1 WILQ. You'll be able to get an opportunity to get outside and mow the lawn today before it gets too terribly warm. We'll have details of our forecast for you here in just a little bit. Totally useless internet post of the day. How many skunks does it take to stink up the entire neighborhood? I know recently in my house we've had a whole bunch of smelly skunks around. I don't know what's going on there. But how many skunks does it take to stink up the whole neighborhood? Just a few.
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10: Lots of sunshine, terrific day, a high today at 83. Hardly cloudy for tonight, low 58 in the outlying areas to 63 in the city. Tomorrow, increasing cloudiness with a high near 83. Monday, some sun giving way to clouds. Could see a thunderstorm or two in the afternoon. A thunderstorm during the afternoon to the north of Williamsport in the mountains. The high on Monday up to 85. AccuWeather anytime at WILQ.com. 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
0: 724, lots of sunshine around as we head out today. 61 already.

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We salute America's 250 on Country 105.1 WILQ.

Teaming up with Luke Bryan. Ride. W-I-O-Q. Kelly is on the way to AAA North Penn, South Williamsport, their big open house celebration. She's on the air from 9 till noon today. We'll check in with her in just a little while on W-I-L-Q.

0: Heads, Carolina, Country 105.1 WIOQ. I don't know if you've been in, like, downtown Williamsport when a musical act has been here. If they have downtime, like after the show, whatever, they'll go to one of the area clubs and they'll actually come in and sing karaoke. Not unheard of, like the song says, about coming up and singing karaoke. They've done that here numerous times and have a lot of fun doing it. This Q-tip, Christchurch of Garden View having Christmas in July. Starts here about 2 hours from now, 9:30 this morning, and then celebration on Sunday, July 26th, 1941 Princeton Avenue. You are welcome to come on out and help them celebrate Christmas and the coming of Jesus with Christmas in July. WILQ cares about the Susquehanna Valley and you.
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3: 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Come out this Saturday from 9 till noon. AAA North Penn, 1 East 6th Street in South Williamsport. It's going on all week. 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

0: You play Everything I Love, Morgan Wallen, Carrie Underwood, Blake Shelton. She's probably in Texas. You become a baby.
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1: So this cop pulls over this individual. 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

0: Not true. It's Jelly Roll and Liar at WILQ. 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
3: I'm meteorologist Joe Lundberg with your KFC weekend weather update. On Saturday, expect mostly sunny skies with a high of 81 degrees. Sunday will be partly sunny with a chance of a couple of afternoon thunderstorms and a high of 84 degrees. 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
6: I'm Paul Stevens. President Trump at the rescheduled White House Correspondents Association dinner 3 months after a man armed with a gun tried to storm that dinner.
7: So in this country, we believe in freedom of speech. We settle our differences not with bullets, but with open and vigorous debate. And no deranged loser with a gun will ever change that. We can't let that ever happen.
6: Suspected gunman Cole Allen currently pleading not guilty to several charges. Former Transportation Secretary Pete Buttigieg continuing to poll well among a field of possible 2028 Democratic White House challengers and sees some key issues.
8: The cost of health care, the cost of gas, obviously through the roof as a direct result of President Trump breaking his promise not to start a war and what's going on in the Iran war. These are the things I'm being asked about when I'm on the road.
6: Pete Buttigieg on Fox's America Reports. 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
9: Sunshine today, looking for a high of 82 degrees. Good morning. I'm Joey Michaels with his Backyard Broadcasting News Update. Swift action from the Lycoming Regional Police Department finds a Williamsport man arraigned and remanded to the Lycoming County Prison. Police report several vehicle break-ins throughout the borough of Jersey Shore on July 17th. Following an investigation and assistance from the public on July 22nd, 53-year-old William Adams was arrested. Lycoming Regional Police Chief Kreiner stated Adams may also be responsible for thefts in Clinton and Montour counties. The Lycoming County SPCA is reaching out to the community for assistance. As reported by WNEP, the shelter is upwards of 3 litters of new puppies. The puppies range in age from 4 days to 1 month. Staff are working tirelessly to maintain the animals in the rest of the shelter, but note that their youngest residents will require vaccinations and puppy food. Additionally, the mothers and the puppies can be released to their forever homes once they are spayed and the puppies are old enough. If you're interested in helping or adopting, please contact the Lycoming County SPCA. Williamsport City Hall's back in the news as the Williamsport City Council voted on Thursday to seek bids for selling the vacant City Hall located on West 4th Street. As reported by Sun Gazette, the vote was 5-2, with Councilwoman Liz Mealy and Councilman Adam Yoder opposed. The invitation seeks the highest bidder, but lets council and the administration reject bids within 60 days for the historic building located at 245 West 4th Street. Now, the building had been condemned since late summer or early fall in 2021, this all due to roof and gutter leaks, then quickly followed by a December pipe burst that flooded several floors. A felony strangulation charge and an assault charge has a Lewisburg man arraigned and sitting in jail with bail at $20,000. As reported by the Daily Item, 55-year-old Gerald David Hunter was charged by the Buffalo Valley Regional Police after Hunter was accused of allegedly grabbing a victim by the neck as she slept in the early morning hours of July 20th. According to reports, he also assaulted the victim before she fled. Hunter is scheduled for a preliminary hearing on August 13th. In sports, it's Williamsport Crosscutters baseball as the Crosscutters take on Trenton Thunder for Game 3 of their series happening in Trenton tonight at 6 p.m. By the way, the boys are coming back home tomorrow at 4:05 at the Journey Bank Ballpark. The Crosscutters taking on the West Virginia Black Bears. I'm Joey Michaels, and this has been your Backyard Broadcasting News Update.
10: WILQ AccuWeather. Lots of sunshine, terrific day, a high today 83, partly cloudy for tonight, low 58 in the outlying areas to 63 in the city. Tomorrow, increasing cloudiness with a high near 83. Monday, some sun giving way to clouds. Could see a thunderstorm or two in the afternoon. A thunderstorm during the afternoon to the north of Williamsport in the mountains. A high on Monday up to 85. AccuWeather anytime at WILQ.com. 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
1: We're the one that plays all your country favorites. 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

Country 105.1 WILQ, running out of moonlight. Well, no stranger to that. We've had a lot of that. We have a vehicle accident to report for you. Route 180 Highway westbound in Williamsport, 27478 Route 180. We'll keep you posted as we find out more on Country 105.1 WILQ.

0: That's Gabby Barrett, I hope. Country 105.1 WIOQ. Well, we hope to be checking in with Kelly E. here very, very soon from AAA North Penn, South Williamsport. It's all part of their big open house ceremony going on from 9 till noon is when you'll get a chance to see her. Opportunity to stop on by with the kids and get involved in things like, oh, free Dairy Queen ice cream coupons. Touch a truck where the kids can actually get out there and check out the AAA battery van that happens when you call AAA. They come out and they jumpstart your car and get you going again. A tow truck going to be there, even fire trucks. And you can get the kids' face painted. Keep an eye out because I'm told the minions might be roaming around. So make sure your camera's fully charged, your phone fully charged, so you can get pictures of the minions running around with your youngster. All sorts of other things going on throughout the day. We'll check in with Kelly a little after 9 on WILQ.
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5: 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Whether you're planning a getaway or just a fun day out, AAA North Penn has something for everyone. 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Come out this Saturday from 9 till noon. AAA North Penn, 1 East 6th Street in South Williamsport. It's going on all week. 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
1: W-I-L-Q, AccuWeather.
2: Lots of sunshine, terrific day, a high today 83, partly cloudy for tonight, low 58 in the outlying areas to 63 in the city. Tomorrow, increasing cloudiness with a high near 83. Monday, some sun giving way to clouds. Could see a thunderstorm or two in the afternoon. A thunderstorm during the afternoon to the north of Williamsport in the mountains. The high on Monday up to 85. AccuWeather anytime at WILQ.com. I'm Steve Williams.
3: 827, lots of sunshine, 66.

0: That's Luke Combs. It's called Days Like These at Country 105.1 WILQ. We all have days like these, but that's what makes it go around the world, that is. AAA North Penn in South Williamsport is where it's all happening. The open house starting at 9 today. You can check in with WILQ's Kelly Yee. She's going to be out live and in color and stereo where available. She has sent us smoke signals, and we know that that everything is ready to go. I understand the WILQ Rooster is there, too. And who knows, maybe we can get a nice little picture posted on our Facebook page of the Rooster and the Minions. I'm told the Minions are going to be roaming around, too. So take the kids out to see that, touch a truck, and so much more. Kelly will tell you about that in just a bit. I want to tell you about this. We're talking about the kids and something for the kids to do, because you as a parent are probably like, Mom, I'm bored. I want to go back to school. It said no kid ever. Well, some people do. Well, there's a big thing going on just in time for the kids. The Avis United Methodist Church inviting youngsters age 3 to potty training through 6th grade to the True North Vacation Bible School. The theme this year is called Trusting Jesus in a Wild World. You can join the adventure on Monday, starting July 27th, running through the 31st, 6 until 8:30 each evening. Bible stories, music, games, crafts, so much more. There's no cost for the youngsters to attend. Closing program will be happening then on Sunday, August 2 at 10:45 in the morning. You want to register your youngster? Give us a call here at WILQ. The website is way too long for me to try to tell you and you write it down correctly. We want to make sure you get it right. Get the kids involved. WILQ cares about the Susquehanna Valley and you.
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name is Hardy. Song's called MacArthur, Country 105.1 WIOQ. Hardy singing songs now instead of writing them for the likes of Eric Church and Morgan Wallen and lots of others. Band camps starting up here in the Susquehanna Valley in the next couple of days or weeks. Good luck, youngsters.

0: That's Chase Rice, teaming up with Florida Georgia Line, drinking beer, talking God, amen, at WILQ. 4 in front of 9, that's going to do it for me, Brian Hill. Thank you so much for making WILQ a part of your day today. I'm in for Matt Welty. Matt taking the family on a much-deserved vacation trip today. Ian Emerson is on the way next, as is Kelly E. from AAA North Penn in South Williamsport during their open house. She's on the air from 9 till noon today. Check it out. Be a part of the weekend plans with your youngsters. Take the kids all over to AAA North Penn for their open house. They're in South Williamsport. You know it. You love it. You've gone by it a million times, I'm sure. Have yourself a great one. We'll get together anytime after 2 tomorrow on WILQ.
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12: Area. Almayer President Trump says the U.S. will keep attacking Iran until it's serious about a peace deal.
13: And by the way, they are talking to us right now. They'd love to make a deal. I don't think they're ready to. I don't think it's time yet, but I'm willing to listen. But they cannot have a nuclear weapon.
12: The president made the comment at last night's rescheduled White House Correspondents' Dinner. Maine Democrats meet today to pick a new U.S. Senate nominee after their initial choice, the winner of the primary, Graham Plattner, dropped out over sexual assault allegations.
14: 601 delegates will be voting for either Troy Jackson, a former state Senate president, or health care advocate Sandra Pelletier.
12: That's Fox's Evan Brown. The nominee is going to face Republican incumbent Susan Collins in the November midterms. 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
15: Looks to be a great day to be outside. Sunshine and 82 degrees. Good morning. I'm Joey Michaels with your Backyard Broadcasting News Update. An increase in state funding is heading for the Muncie School District, as reported by Sun Gazette. At the July meeting, it was announced the district is set to receive $138,000 increased over the state funding that they received last year. The money is set to have been received through the recently passed state budget and also additional funding through the General Education, Basic Education, and the Ready to Learn grant. The next meeting for the Muncie School District is set for Monday, August 17th at the high school. Shopping for many came to an abrupt halt last evening as Walmart in Lycoming County was evacuated due to a bomb threat. As reported by WNEP, Loyal Sauk fire personnel responded when an unknown individual allegedly called and reported there were up to five bombs inside the Montoursville Walmart. Officials reported the building was evacuated. They searched it with no explosive devices found inside. The investigation there continues. A violation of a quality of life ordinance in the borough of Lewisburg could get you a ticket. As reported by the Daily Item, the Lewisburg Borough Council amended its ordinance to include ticketing for violations of social gathering and also disabled smoke detectors. City Council of Governments reported to the borough that they discover many instances of disconnected smoke detectors when they do their inspections. In addition, the social gathering ordinance is going to require residents with gatherings of 50 people or more and alcohol served to obtain a permit or face ticketing for each violation. The Pennsylvania budget continues support for farm conservation and invests $10 million in the Agricultural Innovation Grant Program to drive innovation, plus $13.8 million to fully fund the Pennsylvania Farm Bill to support business planning and infrastructure. Agricultural Secretary Russell Redding recently encouraged Pennsylvania farmers to apply for $13 million in tax credits that are available to help them improve soil health and water quality for their farms. REAP tax credits can be combined with other state funding, including the Agricultural Conservation Assistance Program and Conservation Excellence Grants. In sports, Major League Baseball going on today. Amongst other games, you'll find the Blue Jays at the Red Sox at 4:10 p.m., the Yankees visiting the Phillies at 6:05 p.m., Cubbies at the Pirates at 6:40 p.m., and the Dodgers at the Mets at 7:15. I'm Joey Michaels with this Backyard Broadcasting News Update.
16: WILQ, AccuWeather. Lots of sunshine, terrific day, a high today at 83. Partly cloudy for tonight, low 58 in the outlying areas to 63 in the city. Tomorrow, increasing cloudiness with a high near 83. Monday, some sun giving way to clouds. Could see a thunderstorm or two in the afternoon. A thunderstorm during the afternoon to the north of Williamsport in the mountains. The high on Monday up to 85. AccuWeather anytime at WILQ.com. 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
1: 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We're beginning another hour now on Country 105.1.

0: Well, good morning, Susquehanna Valley. We are broadcasting live today. We're out and about. Make sure you stop by and see us today at AAA North Penn. They have raffles and giveaways going on inside. You can win all kinds of stuff today with AAA Travel. They have raffles from Napa, Perkins, a parking spot, UPS store, Thomas T. Tabor Museum. 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But we also have tickets for Del Grosso's, Crosscutters, Canovals, Hoopla's, Lake Tobias. That's right, we are your summer fun radio station. So bring the kids. They're going to have a blast. They got the truck set up here, the AAA battery van, a tow truck, even fire trucks, and the kids can get their faces painted. And look, there's the Minions, the blue Minions. 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

Lots of sunshine, terrific day, a high today 83, partly cloudy for tonight, low 58 in the outlying areas to 63 in the city. Tomorrow, increasing cloudiness with a high near 83. Monday, some sun giving way to clouds. Could see a thunderstorm or two in the afternoon. A thunderstorm during the afternoon to the north of Williamsport in the mountains. The high on Monday up to 85. AccuWeather anytime at WILQ.com. I'm Steve Williams.

0: We are live today at AAA North Penn in South Williamsport. It is our open house celebration. It is a big celebration. Lots of people stopping by. Gorgeous day. We couldn't ask for better weather for sure. Bring the kids out, and there's something to do, all kinds of activities for the kids. Then you can take advantage of raffles and giveaways with AAA Travel. You can find out about insurance with AAA. You can become a member. They have memberships available and someone to talk to you about that. Also, vacations. If you're planning that vacation in 2027, you need some guidance, you're not sure, you have questions, they can help you with all of that. So come out and get all that information today at AAA North Penn. And like I said, we'll be here till noon. Bring the kiddos, and they'll have a blast too. And you get some coffee from Crack Bean Coffee Bar. They have great coffee, but you can take advantage of all the raffles inside too. They have raffles set up, bags set up, and the minions are roaming around. So bring your phone. I'm sure you will. Who doesn't? But you can take pictures with the minions. All right, so we'll check back in with you. It's Kelly broadcasting live with Backyard Broadcasting.
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0: Plano Valley. We are broadcasting live today at AAA North Penn, and you can't miss it over here in South Williamsport next to Dairy Queen. It is a big party. We're talking about fire trucks. So bring the kids because they are having touch a truck. And they got the AAA battery van. They got a tow truck set up here for the kids. Speaking of Dairy Queen, you get a Dairy Queen ice cream coupon for a free ice cream cone. So can't beat that. Also, some great coffee with Crack Bean Coffee Bar. And we're going to talk to them here in a little bit. Clinton Lake Cumming Crisis Services. They're here, and you can find out more about the services they offer. If you go inside AAA Travel, you can speak to somebody about insurance. You can talk about that 2027 vacay that you have questions about. You're wondering where to go or prices. They can give you guidance and give you all the information you need on those vacays. But as far as raffles go, they got raffles from they got $20 gift certificate from Gastonian Gifts. 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We'll be here till noon, and it's a beautiful day. 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
4: I'm meteorologist Joe Lundberg with your KFC weekend weather update. On Saturday, expect mostly sunny skies with a high of 81 degrees. Sunday will be partly sunny with a chance of a couple of afternoon thunderstorms and a high of 84 degrees. 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
7: Lots of sunshine, terrific day, a high today at 83, partly cloudy for tonight, low 58 in the outlying areas to 63 in the city. Tomorrow, increasing cloudiness with a high near 83. Monday, some sun giving way to clouds. Could see a thunderstorm or two in the afternoon. A thunderstorm during the afternoon to the north of Williamsport in the mountains. The high on Monday up to 85. AccuWeather anytime at WILQ.com. 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

0: are broadcasting live today at AAA North Penn. It is our open house celebration. Lots of people stopping by. Beautiful weather, beautiful day, and lots of things going on here. So bring the kids out and have a great time today here at AAA North Penn with everything they're offering. With me right now is Nina. She's the Vice President of Membership and Brand. Hi, Nina.
1: Hi, how are you today?
0: I'm doing great. So tell us about the services you're offering.
1: Absolutely. So we have a little touch of everything today. Our insurance department has a table here. Travel, we have two vendors, Royal Caribbean and Member First. We have our road service doing free battery testing. We're doing peeling plate services. If you have a peeling license plate, some raffles, giveaways, or something for everybody. And it's just a great day to come out and thank our members, member appreciation. Thank them for their membership today.
0: Yeah, there really is a lot going on. So tell everybody how they can get in touch with you and your hours here at AAA.
1: Yes, so we will be here from 9 to noon today, and we're open Monday through Saturday through the week. So if you have any kind of services, license, title, and tag services, obviously road service, we have a discounts and rewards program, insurance, travel, so something for everybody.
0: All right, well, thank you, Nina. Thank you for talking to us. All right, so there you go. You heard it. They offer a lot of stuff here at AAA, from vacations to insurance to membership. So stop out and get all that information and all the details that you need to get from AAA. They'll definitely help you out. 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We're here till noon. 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
5: W-I-L-Q, AccuWeather.
6: Lots of sunshine, terrific day, a high today 83, partly cloudy for tonight, low 58 in the outlying areas to 63 in the city. Tomorrow, increasing cloudiness with a high near 83. Monday, some sun giving way to clouds. Could see a thunderstorm or two in the afternoon. A thunderstorm during the afternoon to the north of Williamsport in the mountains. A high on Monday up to 85. AccuWeather anytime at WILQ.com. 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

0: what a beautiful weekend we are having. And we are celebrating here at AAA North Penn, celebrating with them with their open house celebration. And they got lots going on. I was just checking out. I never saw this before over the South Williamsport Volunteer Fire Department here across the street. But they have a monument up for 9/11. And it's a piece. It's an actual piece of the World Trade Center. And they got a little, you know, monument there and a, you know, notes written up about it. So you can stop out and see that. That was interesting. But as other than that, we're set up here in the parking lot. You can't miss it, next to Dairy Queen. And speaking of Dairy Queen, you can get that free ice cream cone. They're giving it away. Free ice cream cone. And also trucks for the kids to touch. They can get their faces painted. The Minions are here. Cracked Bean Coffee Bar has been one of my favorites. They have delicious coffee. But you can stop out and take advantage of all the giveaways and also get registered for some great raffle prizes, too. Skelly broadcasting live at AAA North Penn and South Williamsport with Backyard Broadcasting.
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0: ASOS Plano Valley, we're broadcasting live today. We're going to be here till noon. AAA North Penn, it is our grand opening celebration, and there's a lot going on here today. You can't miss it if you come over to South Williamsport, right next to Dairy Queen here. With me right now is Adam from Performance Towing. Well, Adam, I guess it would be stupid to ask you what you do.
1: 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We have a mechanical shop and a body shop also. 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
1: 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And the phone number is 570-494-0134.
0: All right, well, thank you for being here, and thanks for talking to us, Adam. Hey, stop out and see Adam today. He is here with Performance Towing, and you can get some more information from him as he'll be here till noon as we broadcast live. And you can check out everything else going on, too. 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We used to get my dad's membership renewed every year, every Christmas time, get his AAA membership renewed. 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It's Kelly E. broadcasting live with Backyard Broadcasting.
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9: WILQ AccuWeather. Lots of sunshine, terrific day, a high today 83, partly cloudy for tonight, low 58 in the outlying areas to 63 in the city. Tomorrow, increasing cloudiness with a high near 83. Monday, some sun giving way to clouds. Could see a thunderstorm or two in the afternoon. A thunderstorm during the afternoon to the north of Williamsport in the mountains. The high on Monday up to 85. AccuWeather anytime at WILQ.com. 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

Well, it's a gorgeous day. If you're not here, where are you at? You out running errands? Stop over at AAA North Penn. We're going to be here till noon, broadcasting live. You can take advantage of all the giveaways. They got all kinds of vendors set up here in the parking lot. We're right next to Dairy Queen. And sign up for our huge prize pack, too, with no purchase necessary. We'll be here until noon. It's Kelly broadcasting live with Backyard Broadcasting.

0: broadcasting live today at AAA North Penn. There are so many vendors here and so much to see. If you have that peeling license plate, stop out because you can get it replaced. They have a peeling plate program here at AAA. That's a service they provide here. And you can find out about all their other services, like their memberships, of course, traveling. 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With me right now is Hank. She is a co-owner of this awesome coffee bar next to me. Hank, tell us the name and tell us about the services you offer.
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0: Okay, I love the coffee. Thanks so much for being here today. Thanks for that coffee. All right, yeah, stop out and see them, and we'll be here till noon, like I said, and we'll check back in just a little bit. It's Kelly Broadcasting Live with Backyard Broadcasting.
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11: This afternoon, sunny skies, terrific day. A high today up to 83, partly cloudy tonight. Low 58 in the outlying areas to 63 in the city. Tomorrow, increasing cloudiness and a high near 83. Some sun giving way to clouds on Monday. A couple of afternoon thunderstorms. A thunderstorm during the afternoon to the north of Williamsport in the mountains. And the high at 85. AccuWeather anytime at WILQ.com. 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

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He plays the biggest songs right in the middle of the weekend, Saturday nights at 7 on Country 105.1 WILQ.

0: Live with AAA North Penn here in South Williamsport. We are going to be here for a little while longer, so stop out and see us. Make sure you stop out and sign up for our prize pack meeting and talking to a lot of people today. It's a beautiful day in the Susquehanna Valley. Low humidity. There's a nice breeze. Perfect. And they have all kinds of raffle prizes inside, so make sure you wander in there and sign up for some of those raffles. You can win from AAA North Penn a free-year basic membership certificate. AAA North Penn also has a free mature driver 8-hour course voucher. It sounds like something I need to take. But there's other stuff, too. They got a free oil change, tire rotation, and all kinds of services for your cars, for traveling. And you can find out about all that information with AAA North Penn today. And we, like I said, we have a prize pack. You can stop out and sign up for that, too. And Crack Bean Coffee Bar, they're going to be here also until noon. The kids can get their face painted. They can do Touch a Truck. And there's a lot here, so we hope to see you. 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

0: are getting ready to wrap up our broadcast here at AAA North Penn. We're going to be here for a little while longer. If you're in the vicinity, I guess stop out and see us. And got a couple of minutes here to get signed up for the prize pack. We're going to draw a winner momentarily for our prize pack to find out who wins it. If you're not a member, if you don't have a AAA membership, stop out and get one. And real simple to do. They'll be more than happy to help you out with your membership. Definitely comes in handy for sure. Like I said, we used to get my dad's renewed every year for Christmas, and he loved it. So, also, if you're planning vacations, you're not sure, you need more information about places to go and how to get there and where to stay, they have all that information for you here at Triple Penn. So, stop out and see them. 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A big thank you to AAA for having us out today. It was a good time, and, we'll check in with you bright and early Monday again for a brand new week. It's Kelly broadcasting live at AAA North Penn in South Williamsport for Backyard Broadcasting.
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3: I'm meteorologist Joe Lundberg with your KFC weekend weather update. On Saturday, expect mostly sunny skies with a high of 81 degrees. Sunday will be partly sunny with a chance of a couple of afternoon thunderstorms and a high of 84 degrees. 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
8: This afternoon, sunny skies, terrific day, a high today up to 83, partly cloudy tonight, low 58 in the outlying areas to 63 in the city, tomorrow increasing cloudiness and a high near 83, some sun giving way to clouds on Monday, a couple of afternoon thunderstorms, a thunderstorm during the afternoon to the north of Williamsport in the mountains, and a high at 85. 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

Country, 105.1 WILQ. It's Ian Emerson with you. It's Saturday. It's now Saturday afternoon. We got a beautiful day out there. AccuWeather details coming up for you and more of your country favorites. Right now, Craig Morgan, the Redneck Yacht Club at WILQ.

0: Country 105.1 WILQ, playing all your country favorites. Nothing but the taillights music from Clint Black. And 20 minutes after 12 o'clock, welcome to your afternoon. Big thank you to AAA North Penn for having us out today for their open house. A lot of fun there with Dairy Queen, the Touch of Truck, the Cracked Bean Coffee Bar, and all sorts of fun stuff over there at AAA North Penn. Again, we thank them for having us out. So now we're into the rest of the weekend. How's it going to look? How's it going to feel? We're going to find out next with your AccuWeather forecast, and then we'll get you back into music. We've got stuff on the way from Josh Ross, Dan and Shay. What else? Maybe some Riley Green, a little George Strait, all coming up with Country 105.1 WILQ.
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14: WILQ AccuWeather. This afternoon, sunny skies, terrific day, a high today up to 83, partly cloudy tonight, low 58 in the outlying areas to 63 in the city. Tomorrow, increasing cloudiness and a high near 83. Some sun giving way to clouds on Monday, a couple of afternoon thunderstorms, a thunderstorm during the afternoon to the north of Williamsport in the mountains, and the high at 85. AccuWeather anytime at WILQ.com. 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
0: And nice and sunny, 78 right now at WILQ. 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

T-top jack in a cherry coke town. 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This is where the car broke down. 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

0: Country 105.1 WILQ. Johnny Lee with a country classic. We're looking for love in all the wrong places. It's Ian Everson with you on a Saturday afternoon, 20 minutes till 1 o'clock. Almost done with July. We got less than a week to go. We're going to be in countdown mode. Looking forward to the Little League World Series. And this year's series will kick off with the Little League World Series Grand Slam Parade. That is set for Tuesday, August the 18th in downtown Williamsport. I believe Steve Garvey is going to be our Grand Marshal this year, and looking forward to that. The series itself, the 19th through the 30th of August, right in the middle of that will be the Little League Classic at Bowman Field with the Brewers and the Braves. That's some history there. The Milwaukee Braves moved to Atlanta, became the Atlanta Braves, and then we got the Milwaukee Brewers. So a little bit of history for this year's Little League Classic. Going to be a whole lot of fun as we get set for the start of this year's Little League World Series. And again, that Grand Slam Parade will be Tuesday, August 18th. We will see you there.
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Carried Away, George Strait at Country 105.1 WILQ. On the way, some Parker McCollum as we continue your Saturday just about 1 o'clock. There's Bailey Zimmerman, religiously at WILQ.

0: Country 105.1 WILQ, playing all your country favorites with Jake Owen, Barefoot Blue Jean Night. It's been kind of cool lately at night, feeling really good, especially after the heat wave we had, to start this month. We'll be headed into the cool weather soon. When summer wraps up, you know what it's going to be. It'll be time for the Bloomsburg Fair, the 171st Bloomsburg Fair. We're looking forward to it. Some great shows on the grandstand this year. Nate Smith, the band Live from York, PA, along with special guest Jet, comedian Greg Warren. You got Skillet there, Kansas on Wednesday, September 30th. You got Sammy Kershaw and Aaron Tippin together on September 29th. Great stuff coming up at this year's Bloomsburg Fair, and I'm sure we'll be there broadcasting live throughout the fair, so keep listening for more details. Head to BloomsburgFair.com for info and to grab some tickets to one of those great shows.
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5: I'm meteorologist Joe Lundberg with your KFC weekend weather update. On Saturday, expect mostly sunny skies with a high of 81 degrees. Sunday will be partly sunny with a chance of a couple of afternoon thunderstorms and a high of 84 degrees. 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
11: W-I-L-Q. This afternoon, sunny skies, terrific day, a high today up to 83, partly cloudy tonight, low 58 in the outlying areas to 63 in the city, tomorrow increasing cloudiness and a high near 83, some sun giving way to clouds on Monday, a couple of afternoon thunderstorms, a thunderstorm during the afternoon to the north of Williamsport in the mountains, and the high at 85. AccuWeather anytime at WILQ.com. I'm Steve Williams.
0: And 79 degrees right now. Lots of sunshine out there, too. Beautiful day as we get you back to music with Jelly Roll at WILQ.
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0: Country 105.1 WILQ. 20 cigarettes, music from Morgan Wallen, 20 minutes after 1 o'clock. And we've got your AccuWeather forecast coming up. Music from Rodney Atkins. Got some Blake Shelton coming up, too. And we'll have Barb Evans with you just after 2 o'clock to take you through the rest of the day. Looking forward to some great stuff coming up at the Community Arts Center next Sunday night. Government Mule will be there, kicking in your stall summer tour. Great band. Blues rock, jam band. Warren Haynes, great guitar player. I'm looking forward to that one. Then we got the Beatles versus Stones, a musical showdown, tribute show September 12th. Britt Floyd, The Moon, The Wall, and Beyond on September the 19th. The great Dwight Yoakam, September 26th. If you missed him last time he was here, that was quite a while ago. You missed out on a great show, so don't miss it this time around. We've got Who's Live Anyway, Friday, October 9th, The Price is Right Live, November 1st, The Righteous Brothers, The Love and Feeling Farewell Tour, another band that was here a long way back at the Art Center making their return. So some great shows coming up there. You can head to CACLive.com for the full schedule, all the details, and to grab your tickets. And you can also give them a call during their normal box office hours at 570-326-2424. Great shows coming to the Journey Bank Community Art Center in downtown Williamsport.
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2: WILQ AccuWeather. This afternoon, sunny skies, terrific day, a high today up to 83, partly cloudy tonight, low 58 in the outlying areas to 63 in the city, tomorrow increasing cloudiness and a high near 83, some sun giving way to clouds on Monday, a couple of afternoon thunderstorms, a thunderstorm during the afternoon to the north of Williamsport in the mountains, and the high at 85. AccuWeather anytime at WILQ.com. I'm Steve Williams.
0: And 80 degrees right now at WILQ. 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

his booster seat, knowing that he couldn't have the toy till his nuggets were gone. A green traffic light turned straight to red. I

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0: George Burge, it won't be long at Country 105.1. WILQ, playing all your country favorites. Ian Emerson with you just a little while longer. We've got Barb Evans coming up just after 2 o'clock. And tomorrow, you can catch In Touch bright and early, 6:40 a.m. tomorrow. It's our public affairs show with Freddie Hammer every Sunday morning, focusing on life in and around Lycoming County. 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Christina Mazel will be joining Freddie for this Sunday. She is the regional communication manager for the American Red Cross for the greater PA region. 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That's In Touch tomorrow morning, 6:40 a.m. right here with WILQ.
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0: Country 105.1 WILQ Alabama. The closer you get, it is time for me to go. Barb will be up next with you. She'll take you through the rest of your Saturday afternoon. We'll get to your AccuWeather forecast too. Pretty nice. A little stormy in some spots maybe later on. Be prepared for that. But otherwise, temperatures are good. And we'll keep you all filled in on that with your AccuWeather forecast. I'll see you back here next time. Keep it right here with WILQ.
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4: I'm meteorologist Joe Lundberg with your KFC weekend weather update. On Saturday, expect mostly sunny skies with a high of 81 degrees. Sunday will be partly sunny with a chance of a couple of afternoon thunderstorms and a high of 84 degrees. 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
10: This afternoon, sunny skies, terrific day. A high today up to 83, partly cloudy tonight. Low 58 in the outlying areas to 63 in the city. Tomorrow, increasing cloudiness and a high near 83. Some sun giving way to clouds on Monday. couple of afternoon thunderstorms. A thunderstorm during the afternoon to the north of Williamsport in the mountains, and the high at 85. AccuWeather anytime at WILQ.com. 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

0: country music. Weather looking pretty good the next day or so as things wrap up in the Orangeville Fire Company Carnival. They had a good run with their carnival. And coming up tomorrow, things start off for the Mont-Dore d'Along Community Fair. Now, not a big thing happening tomorrow. They do have the Vesper services at 7 in the evening, the livestock weigh-in, and the livestock will be coming in around noon. Monday, the big kickoff, and the first thing that they have on their list is that they have a meatloaf platter for $18. And I think they have me hooked already. On the way from WILQ, the weather forecast from AccuWeather for the next couple of days. We'll see what it has in store. Plus, we'll hear from Riley Green, Brooks and Dunn, Chris Young, and more.
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8: WILQ AccuWeather. This afternoon, sunny skies, terrific day. A high today up to 83, partly cloudy tonight. Low 58 in the outlying areas to 63 in the city. Tomorrow, increasing cloudiness and a high near 83. Some sun giving way to clouds on Monday. A couple of afternoon thunderstorms. A thunderstorm during the afternoon to the north of Williamsport in the mountains and a high at 85. AccuWeather anytime at WILQ.com. I'm Steve Williams.
0: He said it himself, a terrific day. Go enjoy it. 225 in the valley, 83 degrees, mostly sunny skies.

sunny or severe. Stay weather aware with our exclusive AccuWeather forecast every hour on Country 105.1 WILQ.

Brooks and Dunn on Country 105.1 WILQ. You know, as I say that, I think about the fact that in Muncie, we're even sparklier and shinier on 105.5 FM. We have that hooked up so that the Muncie folks can get us as loud and clear as many others in the valley. Ain't that cool? Here's Chris Young on the Q.

0: fishing. Loving every day. It's 21 before 3. Here come the drums. Did you play drums on your dashboard? Well, if you did, I hope you're the passenger, not the driver. Coming up tomorrow, it's the 4th annual Haley Bilbey Poker Ride. It's set for tomorrow, and everybody's invited to come out and support Haley. It's a scholarship fund, and it's in honor of Haley, who had passed away. So the scholarship fund is happening to help others and kind of remember Haley. The motorcycle and auto enthusiasts can register for the run from 9 until 10:45 tomorrow at Trout Run Park. That's where the ride starts, and then it goes all around the afternoon, and then around 2 o'clock at the Hepburn Township Volunteer Fire Company, there's going to be a meal, trophies, raffle, 50-50 drawing. So if you ride, well, there's something you can do that way. 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So check it all out. It happens tomorrow. Our event calendar at WILQ.com is available at WILQ.com, and you can check out this event and many others. The Q cares about the Susquehanna Valley and you.
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on September 11th. It's Ella Langley. I Can't Love You Anymore. I do have to add that Morgan Wallen's on the song with her. He's not coming to the center on Bryce Jordan Center on September 11th. Whole other deal. If you're interested in Ella Langley, it's ellalangley.com for more information. Summertime's still here, and we are giving away a canoe. Now, wouldn't that be a great way to explore the great outdoors with a canoe? Thanks to Halls Marine and Riverside Campground and Busch Light, we're giving away a canoe, plus some camping time at Riverside Campground and some beverages from Busch Light. 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

0: 3 on Country 105.1 WILQ. Wow, it's been almost 2 months since he was at the Journey Bank Community Arts Center in Williamsport on June 7th. If you're missing the sound of Scotty McCreery and his voice and all of his hits, well, tune in tonight at 7 o'clock because Country Countdown USA with Lon Helton features Scotty McCreery as the special co-host. So not only will you hear that song, but you'll hear Bottle Rockets, Cab in a Solo, all the other great songs. Oh, 5 more minutes, that's one we get a lot of calls for. So it's Scotty McCreery tonight on Country Countdown USA with Lon Helton. You can find out how your favorite's doing on the charts.
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8: WILQ AccuWeather.
9: This afternoon, sunny skies, terrific day, a high today up to 83, partly cloudy tonight, low 58 in the outlying areas to 63 in the city, tomorrow increasing cloudiness and a high near 83, some sun giving way to clouds on Monday, a couple of afternoon thunderstorms, a thunderstorm during the afternoon to the north of Williamsport in the mountains, and a high at 85. AccuWeather anytime at WILQ.com. 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

Jasmine and Carry On, Country 105.1 WILQ. If you happen to be in Nashville this summer, well, you want to see something about Kenny Chesney, go to the Country Music Hall of Fame. His display, his celebration, his exhibit, Living in the Fast Forward, is now on display at the Country Music Hall of Fame through June of next year. Something to keep in mind if you're traveling. 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

0: Keith Urban, Country 105.1, WILQ. So, I've been using my cell phone's clock as my alarm, well, for years now, and I still double-check it at night. I mean, with your cell phone, these things are so customizable. You can have six different alarms set, different days of the week, different tones, all of these things. It's pretty foolproof, really, unless you're the fool, that's what I'm getting at. I mean, you really can't go wrong if you use your cell phone clock, even if the time changes in the middle of the night twice a year. It still takes care of itself, but I still take a look at my cell phone to make sure I've set it correctly. It's probably a holdover from the days when I lived out in the country and there were power bounces all the time, and you know, you might go without power for an hour in the middle of the night and not even know it. So I do check the cell phone. Either way, I make sure that I have the radio set where I want it to go. So this is what I'm getting at. On any Monday through Friday morning, join Sean Carey on WILQ. He's in here as early as 5. So make sure you have your radio set to him so you can get up and hear all the things that he has going in the morning. News, sports, weather updates. He'll have the students, some, you know, different schools he picks, having the Pledge of Allegiance right before 7. It's really cute. It really is. Carey's Corner, information and entertainment meet. 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
11: This afternoon, sunny skies, terrific day, a high today up to 83, partly cloudy tonight, low 58 in the outlying areas to 63 in the city, tomorrow increasing cloudiness and a high near 83, some sun giving way to clouds on Monday, a couple of afternoon thunderstorms, a thunderstorm during the afternoon to the north of Williamsport in the mountains, and a high at 85. AccuWeather anytime at WILQ.com. I'm Steve Williams.
0: 326 in the Susquehanna Valley, sunny skies and 81 degrees.

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0: 95.1 WILQ, Let Him In Anyway. 24 before 4 with Barbara Evans. You ever hear a voice in your mind? Maybe not actually hear it, but you start talking to yourself. And I don't know if you consider that yourself talking to yourself, or maybe when you hear something in your mind, you think it's divine guidance, or maybe sometimes you think you have multiple personalities. But a survey was done. It says, how often do you have an internal monologue in your mind throughout the day? People were asked, do you have something in your head talking to you throughout the day? And 28% of the people responded saying always. They always have something going on in their head, somebody talking to them. Maybe it's their self, maybe it's divine guidance, etc. 24% say usually, yeah. And almost 30%, 29% say sometimes. And then 7% said rarely. Nothing's going on in my head. Nobody's talking to me in my head. What about you? Do you feel that way? Do you feel like you're talking to yourself all day? That's something to think about. I know I get this little voice going on. I tend to think it's just me talking to myself. I don't think I have that many multiple personalities, so maybe 3 or 5. Now, what about your ability to generate an image in your head? Can you picture how to do something, or do you just know the words? But when you're making a cake, do you already picture the batter, the pans, you know where it is? Well, it says 34% of the people say, yeah, I can picture stuff in my head. I think I'm, you know, about average in that department. 54% say, I don't know. I don't think I can think of anything in my head better than anybody else. And 7% say, not sure. They don't know if they can really picture anything in their head any better than anybody else. Something to think about, whether it's in pictures or words.
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101 WILQ and Faith Hill with a classic Breathe. It's 10 before 4 with Barbara Evans, and now it's time for This Date in History. A little information to give you education on the weekend. The merry-go-round was invented on this date in 1871. This followed the failure of the merry-go-square.

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0: Ackworth, the song What Took You So Long. Country 105.1 WILQ. First big hit for this young man as far as being a singer and songwriter. But before that, Jacob Ackworth had written songs for Corey Kent, Tucker Wetmore, Bailey Zimmerman, and others. So, hey, way to go, Jacob Ackworth. Welcome to the radio. It's 4 before 4 with Barbara Evans on the way after 4 o'clock. John Party, Tim McGraw, Taylor Swift, and more.
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8: I'm meteorologist Joe Lundberg with your KFC weekend weather update. On Saturday, expect mostly sunny skies with a high of 81 degrees. Sunday will be partly sunny with a chance of a couple of afternoon thunderstorms and a high of 84 degrees. 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
0: This afternoon, sunny skies, terrific day, a high today up to 83, partly cloudy tonight, low 58 in the outlying areas to 63 in the city, tomorrow increasing cloudiness and a high near 83, some sun giving way to clouds on Monday, a couple of afternoon thunderstorms,
3: A thunderstorm during the afternoon to the north of Williamsport in the mountains, and the high at 85. AccuWeather anytime at WILQ.com. 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

the green grass grows. Country 105.1 WILQ, 8 after 4, Saturday with Barbara Evans. Hope you're having a great weekend. Would your weekends be even better if you won a canoe? Well, we are giving away an Old Town Saranac canoe plus a weekend cabin stay. And how do you win? Well, keep listening. I'll tell you more. 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

0: Morgan Wallen. I got better since you got gone. My English teacher's rolling in his grave right now. I got better since you got gone. That's not proper, Barbara. It's 15 after 4. Barbara Evans and you. You know, I was thinking about Morgan Wallen and some of the things he gets into. It was about a month or so ago. He was in Denver and his piano wasn't working right. It was one of those upright pianos. Not one of those grand pianos, but an upright piano. He got mad and he pushed it and it caught on something on the stage, just knocked the whole piano over, and he was storming around about it. And, you know, that's crazy, man. But I shouldn't pick on him about pushing a piano over. It reminds me of this story that my mom and my grandparents used to tell me. Now, I don't even know if this developed into some kind of a falsehood. But anyway, they were building a house. The family was building a house somewhere, and there was some kind of a pit or something they needed to fill in. And they had this old piano that was really out of tune, and it was hopeless. So they pushed the piano into the pit and then filled the cement and all that stuff on it or what. Like I said, I don't know. I wasn't even born yet. And they said that up until... I don't believe it. They said up until the day that they moved out of the house, if they stomped up and down on the porch loud enough, you'd hear the piano play.
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9: This afternoon, sunny skies, terrific day, a high today up to 83, partly cloudy tonight, low 58 in the outlying areas to 63 in the city, tomorrow increasing cloudiness and a high near 83, some sun giving way to clouds on Monday, a couple of afternoon thunderstorms, a thunderstorm during the afternoon to the north of Williamsport in the mountains, and the high at 85. AccuWeather anytime at WILQ.com. I'm Steve Williams.
10: 421, mostly sunny skies, 84 degrees.

it, or me, when I don't get enough food? I'm grouchy, and I know it. Country 105.1 WILQ 427 with Barbara Evans. You know, I was in radio a long time ago. I got my first job at a radio station in 1983 when I was 1 year old. No, I lied. But anyway, in 1983, there was a lot of great country music. The 80s, the 90s, the 70s were kind of oldies at that time. Well, we have a show that features all that kind of music. It's called Retro Country. You'll get to hear some songs that you may not have heard in a while if you want to go back in time a little bit. Sunday night, tomorrow night, 8 o'clock on WILQ. Yeah, I was really only one.

0: Rock the Jukebox, Country 105.1 WILQ. He gave his last concert, it was a couple weeks ago now, and I don't think it's been on TV or anything like that that you could stream. I've seen little clips of it, but boy, I hope that comes out that I can watch it on TV, because that last concert with Alan Jackson, that's got to be a tearjerker. Not that I want to cry, but it's definitely worth checking out. What a career Alan's had. His health has made it that performing on stage just isn't cutting it anymore. 27 before 5, Barbara Evans and you, and a Q-tip tonight. Bluegrass at the Sonestown American Legion. Everybody's invited. Live bluegrass tonight from the Red Rock Rounders. The music will start at 7 o'clock. It goes until 10 o'clock. You can check out the Legion located at 1433 Champion Hill Road in Muncie Valley. 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

Maroney's been putting it out there that she would love to collaborate with Taylor Swift on either a songwriting project or maybe a song they could sing together. All right, good luck with that. 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

0: lovely and don't close your eyes. Country 105.1 WILQ. You know another time, another person who doesn't want to close their eyes? A NASCAR driver. I mean, how could they? How could they even find time to blink? I went to my first NASCAR race at Pocono, what was it, 2 months ago, and I just can't believe how fast 200-some miles an hour looks when you're sitting right in front of it. 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
11: WILQ AccuWeather.
12: Tonight, partly cloudy skies, low 58 in the outlying areas to 63 in the city. Clouds will increase on Sunday, the high tomorrow at 83. For Monday, some sun giving way to clouds. A couple of afternoon thunderstorms. A thunderstorm during the afternoon to the north of Williamsport in the mountains. High on Monday at 85. Tuesday, clouds and humid, shower and a heavy thunderstorm with a high 79. AccuWeather anytime at WILQ.com. 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

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WILQ. Beautiful. Crazy. 9 after 5 with Barbara Evans. Your Saturday is moving along, I hope. The weather's holding up pretty good. We'll keep you informed with the AccuWeather forecast as the day goes on. So, Jelly Roll. Like him? Love him? Not like him? Well, he's got quite an interesting story, and his latest song is sort of an anthem to his story and how he's made it through the rough days, the dark times. His video for this song is filmed at San Quentin Prison, so he means it. He does not want to go there. Jelly Roll's new song, Hands Up. Country 105.1.

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0: Kelly Green on Country 105.1 WILQ, Saturday evening, afternoon. I don't know. It's 5:20. It's not so bright and sunny anymore. It's just that weird time of year. You can call it evening if you want. You can call it afternoon, or you could just call it. So coming up on WILQ all morning tomorrow, or excuse me, on Monday and midday and afternoon, you'll have chances to call in and win summer fun on the Q. What am I saying you're going to win? You'll win a chance to win a canoe from Old Town Canoe in Halls Marine, and also Riverside Campground giving away a weekend of camping, and also there'll be Busch Light involved. So this is where I have to hit the disclaimer. You have to be 21 or older, and you can only register once, okay? So everybody who hears the cue to call, caller number 9 will be registered for the grand prize drawing on August 10th at 10 o'clock in the morning. You must be 21. I said that before, but you gotta say it again when it comes to alcohol. Every qualifier instantly will win a 15-pack of Busch Light. I'm not going to say it again. You already know the part I was going to tell you. The coldest and smoothest light beer there is around. So Halls Marine, Busch Light, and Riverside Campground getting together with WILQ to give away an Old Town Saranac canoe. It's a fabulous prize.
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9: Tonight, partly cloudy skies, low 58 in the outlying areas to 63 in the city. Clouds will increase on Sunday, the high tomorrow at 83. For Monday, some sun giving way to clouds. Couple of afternoon thunderstorms. A thunderstorm during the afternoon to the north of Williamsport in the mountains. High on Monday at 85. Tuesday, clouds and humid, shower and a heavy thunderstorm for the high 79. AccuWeather anytime at WILQ.com. I'm Steve Williams.
0: 526 in the Susquehanna Valley, mostly sunny and 83 degrees.

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0: about that wildfire smoke? Gone, right? Boy, that was nasty stuff a week and a half ago. I felt like I had to chew the air before I could breathe it in. It was just kind of meh at some points. But guess what? Americans in five states are urged to stay indoors because toxins fill the air. It's not our part of the country, though. I mean, not that I wish this on anybody, but the National Weather Service has issued air quality alerts for parts of Arizona, California, Oregon, Washington, and Idaho. And why? Well, it's wildfire smoke. It's pushing to unhealthy levels across areas of the Pacific Northwest and farther south. So we wish the best to them. Hope that stuff blows over sooner rather than later. We'll have the AccuWeather forecast for here in just a couple of minutes. We'll also hear from Thomas Rhett, Morgan, I Throw Chairs Off of Roofs and Push Pianos Wallen, and Sugarland.
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11: W-I-N. Tonight, partly cloudy skies, low 58 in the outlying areas to 63 in the city. Clouds will increase on Sunday, the high tomorrow at 83. For Monday, some sun giving way to clouds, a couple of afternoon thunderstorms, a thunderstorm during the afternoon to the north of Williamsport in the mountains, high on Monday at 85. Tuesday, clouds and humid, shower and a heavy thunderstorm with a high 79. AccuWeather anytime at WILQ.com. 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

0: my tractor is sexy. Country 1051 WILQ just cracks me up every time I hear that song. 18 after 6, Barbara Evans and you. Tonight at 7, it's Country Countdown USA. Lon Helton, who's been in the business forever, is counting down the top 30 songs of the week, and he'll also feature his guest host, Scotty McCreery, who was here in June. So that's kind of nice to know. But they'll be talking about Scotty's career and then mixing different songs in from Scotty, plus talking about the top songs of the week, the hottest songs the week, and more. Make it a part of your Saturday night on WILQ.
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7: WILQ, AccuWeather. Tonight, partly cloudy skies, low 58 in the outlying areas to 63 in the city. Clouds will increase on Sunday, the high tomorrow at 83. For Monday, some sun giving way to clouds, a couple of afternoon thunderstorms, a thunderstorm during the afternoon to the north of Williamsport in the mountains, high on Monday at 85. Tuesday, clouds and humid, shower and a heavy thunderstorm with a high 79. AccuWeather anytime at WILQ.com. I'm Steve Williams.
8: 623 in the Susquehanna Valley, partly sunny, partly cloudy, 82 degrees.

Dean when she says baby. Country 105.1 WILQ. Tomorrow morning, 2 hours of inspirational music and great conversation with Rise Up Country. 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

0: Ken Betterman on Country 105.1 WILQ. Little trivia for you. That was his first single. Came out in 1989. It went to number one and actually became the biggest song of the year. Now, if you like stuff like that, stuff, retro stuff, join us for Retro Country tomorrow night at 8 on WILQ. Just a little hint for you about tomorrow night's programming on the Q. Hey, are you a member of a nonprofit group? 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

with Dierks Bentley, 5150. Well, speaking of numbers, Crosscutters lead the Trenton Thunder right now, 1-0. It's the top of the third. Just one of the games going on of interest. Jameson Rogers on WILQ.

0: Chase Matthew holding it down. Country 105.1 WILQ. As far as holding it down goes, well, I'll be holding it down tomorrow for Lee Travis. He's off tomorrow. I'm going to be back in at 9 o'clock tomorrow morning. Looking forward to playing more of your favorites and some of mine, too. Up next, it's Lon Helton with Country Countdown USA. Special guest host is Scotty McCreary. Enjoy it. Make it a great part of your Saturday night. And as I mentioned before, I'll see you tomorrow.
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5: I'm meteorologist Joe Lundberg with your KFC weekend weather update. On Saturday, expect mostly sunny skies with a high of 81 degrees. Sunday will be partly sunny with a chance of a couple of afternoon thunderstorms and a high of 84 degrees. 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
7: Tonight, partly cloudy skies, low 58 in the outlying areas to 63 in the city. Clouds will increase on Sunday, the high tomorrow at 83. For Monday, some sun giving way to clouds, a couple of afternoon thunderstorms, a thunderstorm during the afternoon to the north of Williamsport in the mountains. High on Monday at 85. Tuesday, clouds and humid, shower and a heavy thunderstorm with a high 79. AccuWeather anytime at WILQ.com. 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

0: I'll play those songs and look back at 15 years as I count down the hits with Lon Helton of Country Air Check. Right now, here's Lon with the week's hottest song.
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0: Corey Kent and Cole Wetzel with the week's hottest song, Rocky Mountain Low. And a little bit later, we're going to find out how high they are in this week's Top 30 on Country Countdown USA. Each week, I'm joined by a top country star who gives me a hand counting down the hits. Along this week is Scotty McCreary. How are you, man?
1: I'm fantastic. We just got off a little vacation. We're hitting the road tomorrow, so it's my batteries are recharged, and family's good. The boys are growing, so yeah, it's been good.
0: Yeah, we'll talk about them as we get along for sure. But where'd you go on vacation? Anywhere exotic?
1: Nothing crazy. We just stayed around home, but around July 4th, my wife's family always goes to Lake Gaston, which is like on the North Carolina-Virginia border. And then we went to the beach and met some friends down there for a few days. So, yeah.
0: You mentioned just back from vacation, and you got a lot of stuff going on because you got this new album that was just released on July 17th, I believe. And we want to talk a lot about that because it celebrates a real big milestone for you.
1: Yeah, it really does. I feel like it's been 15 years since I got started, and you know, we don't always get the chance to stop and smell the roses, so I was excited to do that this time.
0: Yeah. Well, as we get along, we'll talk a lot about 15 and maybe the reason you wanted to take a minute to stop and smell the roses. Talk a few other things. Of course, we'll catch up on the boys, catch up on your road schedule for the fairs and festival this summer. Lots to do with Scotty McCreary as we get along. Right now, we'll get the countdown started at number 30 with Hudson Westbrook, Painted You Pretty.

0: Hudson Westbrook leading off the week's top 30, Painted You Pretty. We're counting them down here with Scotty McCreery, and want to talk a little bit about your most recent number one. It was Bottle Rockets that featured Hootie and the Blowfish, and you guys actually just sang that song together a couple of weeks ago at the Windy City Smokeout in Chicago.
1: I did, yeah. We got to catch up, me and all the Hootie guys, and those guys are just so much fun, and it's still great to hear all their songs and, you know, what a career they had. But Darius, he's become one of my good buddies in town and in the country music scene. Me and him did Bottle Rockets together at the O2 in London for C2C this year. And then me and Hootie and the Blowfish did it for the first time at Windy City Smokeout. But Darius, he's just a cool dude. He might be the coolest guy in country music, man.
0: Yeah,
1: I mean, just
0: for sure.
1: All the stories he's got from his rock and roll days, and he's still a phenomenal golfer, and he's a sports agent. I mean, it's just oozes coolness. So love that guy. He's been like a big brother to me over the years, and yeah, he could do a little better with his fantasy football drafting. And, but other than that, he's solid.

0: my co-host Scotty McCreary, along with Hootie and the Blowfish, their number one from last year, Bottle Rockets. Of course, you'll find that song on Scotty's latest collection called 15 that's available right now. As we get back to the countdown, Scotty and I are at number 29. Here's Blake Shelton, Let Him In Anyway.
1: Hey.

0: Blake Shelton up one to number 29. Let him in anyway. I'm Lon Helton, and coming up, Chris Jansen says thanks directly to my co-host, Scotty McCreary. Country Countdown USA.
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7: W-I-L-Q, AccuWeather. Tonight, partly cloudy skies, low 58 in the outlying areas to 63 in the city. Clouds will increase on Sunday, the high tomorrow at 83. For Monday, some sun giving way to clouds. A couple of afternoon thunderstorms. A thunderstorm during the afternoon to the north of Williamsport in the mountains. High on Monday at 85. Tuesday, clouds and humid, shower and a heavy thunderstorm with a high 79. AccuWeather anytime at WILQ.com. 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

0: Russell Dickerson up one at number 28, Worth Your Wild. We're counting down the hits here with Scotty McCreery, and I got to tell you that your name came up a few months ago when Chris Jansen was in here as my co-host.
1: Scotty McCreery was there too, who I just think he's a fabulous human, and he knows that I smoke cigars, and you know, he was so thoughtful that he thought ahead of time and brought me a really nice cigar.
0: Oh, he's an aficionado.
1: And yeah. And like walked up to me, he's like, hey, I just wanted you to have this. I know you like cigars. And I was like, really? He brought me a Partagas too, which was the only cigar people would understand that I would like a Partagas. Really, really cool. Thank you, Scott. I appreciate that, Scott. If you ever hear this, I love you, pal. Thank you. And I thought that was so classy, so I'll never forget that. I'll forever be a fan.
2: Oh, man. Yeah, I tell you, I am a cigar guy too, and I know that Chris loves his cigars, so I try to keep a stash on the bus, and, you know, part of the joy of cigars is sharing, you know, sharing cigars, and when you're sitting down with somebody, it's sharing stories while you're having a cigar, so, you know, and people have shared cigars with me over the years, so you just kind of keep passing that on, and that was a fun one, though, because, you know, most places you play don't let you smoke or no smoking inside, but it was me, and Zach Top was there, and Chris, I think the Low Cash guys, and everybody, you know, they were letting us have a cigar during the guitar pull, so I went and made sure that everybody was well-equipped that night, so that was a great night.

Chris Jansen, his recent top 10, Me and a Beer. We're counting them down here with Scotty McCreary as we get back to this week's top 30. At 27, it's Alexandra Kay, Straight for the Heart.

0: Alexandra Kay up one to number 27, Straight for the Heart. I'm Lon Helton, and coming up, the latest on Baby Ollie. That's the 10-month-old son of my co-host, Scotty McCreary. Country Countdown USA.
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0: Jelly Roll entering our countdown at number 26 with Hands Up. Scotty McCreary is my co-host this week, and the last time you were here was just about a year ago, which meant that Oliver had not made it to the world yet.
1: Man, that's tough to imagine life without him now, thinking back to that.
0: Yeah.
1: So.
0: Yeah,
1: it's man, what a ride it's been. He's just been such a little cutie, and he's a big boy. I tell you, I don't remember Avery being this big, and I mean, he's 9 months wearing 18-month clothing, and
0: really,
1: it's like everybody that we see, strangers that we meet, the first thing they say is, what are you feeding that kid?" So it's but it's been really fun, and Avery's been such a great big brother, and Gabby's just been crushing it as Mama Bear. So yeah, what a joy.
0: Well, take me through that a little bit, just the dynamic, because you said, Avery's 3.5 or so?
1: Yeah, he's 3.5, so.
0: So take me through just the dynamic of him having a little brother.
1: Yeah, you know, Avery is awesome, and he loves his little brother and loves to try and teach him things, and Avery's getting into sports and stuff, so I think sometimes he doesn't understand, why can't Ollie do this with me? And it's like, well, he's still just a little man. He's coming along, but. Yeah, and I don't think I've seen too much of the jealousy thing. You know, I think he understands when we have to tend to Ollie. But Avery is a ham, so if he sees Ollie, you know, making people laugh, he's going to jump in and try to make people laugh too, you know. So

0: That's been cute, babe.
1: Yeah, that's funny, right? Not to be outdone by his baby brother. But hang on to that for a second. I do want to come back and talk some more about your boys. We'll do that after we hear number 25. Here's Graylin James, Water at a Wedding.

0: and James up one at number 25. That's Water at a Wedding. Scotty McCreary is my co-host this week. And up next at number 24 is Dustin Lynch. And when he was in here as my co-host, we talked about a co-headline tour that you guys did last year.
1: We're going to get to collaborate out there. We're going to be on stage together. We've got a list going of cover songs that we love to do and he loves to do. And that's how we're going to, you know, kind of come out and do our collaborations. Just have a big mashup of, let's turn this thing into a honky-tonk. My first thought was we got to do some Montgomery Gentry. There's a great back and forth, and of course Scotty's got incredible baritone vocals, so I think we could figure some of that out. If you're in a dive bar or a honky-tonk, what's going to bring the house down? That's kind of what we're going to aim for.
2: Oh, yeah. Man, we had so much fun on that tour, and it was my first time really getting to work too much with Dustin before, and just what a great guy a great team and a great voice, great entertainer. We did do that closing. We did a little Chattahoochee. We did the Montgomery Gentry with My Town. And man, I tell you, the My Town song, every single night, the crowd was just yelling it back to his hands in the air, singing along. Like, I remember getting done with that tour and going to write songs. I was like, man, we need to write a song like My Town because people love that song. So, but yeah, Dustin, I just don't have enough nice things to say about him. He's such a great guy, and we really hit it off, and hopefully we can do it again. But it was that much fun. I'd love to do it again, run it back with him.
0: That'd be pretty cool, because you guys sound like you had a really good time. And we're talking about Dustin Lynch, who's next in the countdown at number 24, Easy to

0: Dustin Lynch, you gained a number 24, Easy to Love. I'm Lon Helton, and coming up, we're going to talk about 15. That's the title of the brand new album by my co-host, Scotty McCreery. Country Countdown,
1: USA. When you first saw her, she was out walking her dog. 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She was out walking her dog and only had a second to let go of the leash. Your foot was on the gas and her life was on the line. Speeding catches up with you. 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

0: Riley Green up a couple to number 23, Think As You're Drunk. My co-host this week is Scotty McCreary. We talked a little bit earlier about your 10-month-old son, which makes me wonder, is Ollie mobile yet?
1: You know, he's not, and so we can still kind of stick him somewhere, and he stays there, but he's starting to kind of do that rock, and he moves back a little bit, so I think maybe, you know, next time I talk to you, I'm sure he'll be on the go, but at the moment, I think it's just too much weight to move. It's what it sounds like.
0: He sounds like you're developing a linebacker here.
1: That's right.
0: Funny. And you know, when you have the second one, it's not one plus one. It's like one times two times three.
1: Oh, yeah. Exponential, right? We got our hands full in all the best ways. You know, it's a little chaotic here, but man, every day, the day finishes and we might be exhausted, but we look at each other, me and Gabby, and just smile and appreciate, you know, what blessings they are. And man, it's a crazy but amazing time in the house right now.
0: Oh, yeah. And trust me, it gets a whole lot better as time goes on, too. And we are talking about the boys of my co-host, Scotty McCreary. As we get back to the countdown at 22, it's John Party and Boots Off.